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1: 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It includes the important information you need to vote online, including your personalized PIN. 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I'm Sam Hudson, and that's what's happening, North Durham.
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1: 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I'm Sam Hudson, and that's what's happening, North Durham.
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1: 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Your voter information letter will arrive in early October. It includes the important information you need to vote online, including your personalized PIN. The voting period runs from October 13th to October 26th. I'm Sam Hudson, and that's what's happening, North Durham.
2: Warning. Listening to Mindbender may cause confusion, amazement, and Dan Pollard explaining things he barely understands. Like the difference between centripetal and centrifugal.
3: Hey, I totally understand it.
2: Sure you do, Dan. Mindbender with Dan Pollard. Every Tuesday and Thursday. 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
1: 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It includes the important information you need to vote online, including your personalized PIN. 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I'm Sam Hudson, and that's what's happening, North Durham.
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0: Yeah, yes it is.
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I know, you know, we know you weren't down for forever and it's fine. 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All our fears would be irrelevant. 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Right.

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1: 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I'm Sam Hudson, and that's what's happening, North Durham.
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2: Warning. Listening to Mindbender may cause confusion, amazement, and Dan Pollard explaining things he barely understands. Like the difference between centripetal and centrifugal.
3: Hey, I totally understand it.
2: Sure you do, Dan. Mindbender with Dan Pollard. Every Tuesday and Thursday. 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
1: A clean bill of health for the 404 headed southbound right now, and the good news is the nightly maintenance on the 404 between Highway 7 and Rouge River has been cleared away. Looking nice and open on Highway 48 and Highway 47, clear in and out of Uxbridge. If you spot something else, don't hesitate to let us know toll-free at 1-833-NOW-SLOW. Just don't forget there is also that closure in the Sutton area. That's the detour of High Street. It'll be unusable between West and Burke. You'll need to use North Street instead. 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I'm Spencer Costin.
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2: From the Skywoods News Center, I'm Raphael Torres. Jamie Houghton is on the board of directors for the Uxbridge Youth Center. He joined Dan Pollard in the studio to talk about some upgrades the center has received.
3: We've been a recent recipient of three or four different grants, the largest of which is CSIP from Durham Region, the Community Social Investment Program. That area is running new programming specifically related to four areas. One, employment readiness. Two, mental health and resilience. Three, food and life skills. Four, youth leadership development. All the programming at the youth center thus far has been free of charge to the kids.
2: The Uxbridge Youth Center is located at 75 Marietta Street, opened weekdays from 2:15 to 7 p.m. Uxbridge residents are reminded to check that they're on the voters list to ensure that they receive their voter information letter by mail. 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It's opened weekdays from 8:30 a.m. to 4:30 p.m. Durham Region is reminding motorists and cyclists to stay alert at designated cross rides, especially as shorter days mean reduced visibility. Cyclists have the right of way to travel through these crossings without getting off their bikes, while drivers should slow down, check carefully for riders, and yield before turning. Cyclists should obey all signs and signals, proceed with caution, and make sure vehicles have yielded before crossing. From the Skywards News Center, I'm Raphael Torres.
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4: Today we have a high of 20 with a 40% chance of showers and the risk of a thunderstorm. Overnight we have a low of 8 with a 40% chance of showers. Tomorrow a high of 17 with a 40% chance of rain. Overnight we drop down to a low of 6 with a 30% chance of showers. And Friday a high of 16 with a 40% chance of rain. Overnight we drop down to a low of 4 with a 30% chance of showers. And that's your Skywards weather. I'm Antonia Altabonte.
0: The best part of waking up? We're not legally allowed to finish that sentence. It's the Morning Joe with Jomar on Hits 105.5.

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0: Good morning, Uxbridge. It's the morning show here on Hits 105.5, and hopefully you're having a great Wednesday so far. Although the clouds, I know, are going to start to form eventually throughout the day, possible showers, but it still should be a great day. Hey, don't forget, there is battery collection taking place across Durham region. If you are looking to get those batteries disposed of correctly, you can participate in the fall curbside battery collection by placing used batteries in a clear, sealable plastic bag and setting the bag on top of a closed green bin. Just make sure it's not inside of it all throughout this week until Friday. But if you miss this window, don't worry. You can always take your batteries to your local waste management facility any time of year, and it's free of charge. More music on the way, but first, a little bit of this, and I'll get some coffee going, too.
1: 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Your voter information letter will arrive in early October. It includes the important information you need to vote online, including your personalized PIN. 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I'm Sam Hudson, and that's what's happening, North Durham.
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0: From Richmond, BC, that's Tyler Shaw here on The Morning Joe. And speaking of BC, a very interesting video was released by Tegan and Sarah recently on Instagram. This is all because of an interesting encounter with Tegan and Sarah Lights and Felix Cartel with the Vancouver police, because they had the police called on them while they were doing a music video shoot for their latest song called Our Year. So what ended up happening was, among all of the places they shot video for this, one of them was the rooftop of a building, but not just any building. It was a 43-story tower in Vancouver. And of course, when people are looking up and they see just a bunch of other people standing up there, they're thinking, well, that looks very suspicious. So they had the police called on them. And so when the police arrived on the rooftop, then Tegan and Sarah Lights and Felix Cartel had to explain, well, look, no, we're doing a photo, rather a video shoot here. And eventually the police realized, oh, wait a minute, this is not just anybody. It's Tegan and Sarah. It's Lights. It's Felix Cartel. We're huge fans. We're so sorry. And they started apologizing to the musical artists, and then eventually went for autographs and photos and all that kind of fun stuff, because they were big fans. But isn't that amazing? Now, the way that Tegan and Sarah described this in their video as a caption were, many stories were spoken, and it was a perfectly Canadian end to a Canadian video full of Canadian artists. Isn't that amazing?
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2: Things continuing to move well on Highway 404, not even seeing the usual buildup between Finch and the DVP as of yet. Highway 48 continuing to move smoothly, and we are still nice and open on Highway 47 in and out of Uxbridge. 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And that's the latest traffic. I'm Spencer Costin.
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1: So I've got some more details now on this giveaway that I mentioned yesterday regarding tickets to the Paranormal Cirque this weekend. It'll be taking place from Friday to Sunday. I have tickets for Sunday, but I will still be giving them out tomorrow at some point. All you have to do if you're interested is to text the word TENT, T-E-N-T, to our ICD text line. That's 905-989-0937. Text the word TENT, and you'll be entered for a chance to win a pair of tickets to the Sunday edition of the Paranormal Cirque in Newmarket. Now, do note this is an 18-plus event due to the horror nature of the performances and just the ambiance overall. But if you're looking for that kind of fun this weekend, well, this contest is absolutely for you. Again, I'll let you know if you've won tomorrow. That way you've got yourself some time to get ready for this weekend. We've got some traffic to look at now, and then some more music following here on The Morning Joe.
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3: Looking again on the 404 headed southbound, there's a little bit of volume now appearing between Davis Drive and St. John's Side Road, and we are seeing the first signs of buildup as well between Finch and the DVP, though not too heavy as of yet. Highway 48 continuing to impress. We do remain issue and volume free on Highway 47 in and out of Uxbridge. There is, however, the closure in the Uxbridge area of Lake Ridge Road between Ravenshoe Road and Brock Road. That will be inaccessible for the time being. If you spot something else, of course, tell us toll-free at 1-833-NOW-SLOW. 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

0: start packing with confidence. And that's the latest traffic. I'm Spencer Costin.
1: Warning. Listening to Mindbender may cause confusion, amazement, and Dan Pollard explaining things he barely understands. Like the difference between centripetal and centrifugal.
2: Hey, I totally understand it.
1: Sure you do, Dan. Mindbender with Dan Pollard. Every Tuesday and Thursday. 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
1: Hits 105.5 Traffic Update.
2: Southbound volume on the 404 is starting to crop up between Davis Drive and St. John's Side Road, and now it's getting heavier between Finch and the DVP. Highway 48 for the moment continuing to impress, though. Still nothing to slow you on Highway 47 in or out of Uxbridge. If you spot something else, tell us toll-free at 1-833-NOW-SLOW. 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And that's the latest traffic. I'm Spencer Costin.
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3: From the Skywards News Center, I'm Raphael Torres. Jamie Houghton is on the board of directors for the Uxbridge Youth Center. He joined Dan Pollard in the studio to talk about some upgrades the center has received.
4: We've been a recent recipient of three or four different grants, the largest of which is CSIP from Durham Region, the Community Social Investment Program. That area is running new programming specifically related to four areas. One, employment readiness. Two, mental health and resilience. Three, food and life skills. Four, youth leadership development. All the programming at the youth center thus far has been free of charge to the kids.
3: The Uxbridge Youth Center is located at 75 Marietta Street, opened weekdays from 2:15 to 7 p.m. Uxbridge residents are reminded to check that they're on the voters list to ensure that they receive their voter information letter by mail. You can check online at uxbridge.voterservices.ca or call Town Hall. To add or update your information, visit Town Hall at 51 Toronto Street South. It's opened weekdays from 8:30 a.m. to 4:30 p.m. Durham Region is reminding motorists and cyclists to stay alert at designated cross rides, especially as shorter days mean reduced visibility. Cyclists have the right of way to travel through these crossings without getting off their bikes, while drivers should slow down, check carefully for riders, and yield before turning. Cyclists should obey all signs and signals, proceed with caution, and make sure vehicles have yielded before crossing. From the Skywards News Center, I'm Raphael Torres.
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6: Today we have a high of 20 with a 40% chance of showers and the risk of a thunderstorm. Overnight we have a low of 8 with a 40% chance of showers. Tomorrow a high of 17 with a 40% chance of rain. Overnight we drop down to a low of 6 with a 30% chance of showers. And Friday a high of 16 with a 40% chance of rain. Overnight we drop down to a low of 4 with a 30% chance of showers. And that's your Skywards weather. I'm Antonia Altavante.
1: Some mornings need coffee. Some mornings need Joe. Today feels like both. The Morning Joe with Jomar. 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

0: Well, middle of the week already. Hopefully you've been having a good Wednesday so far, though. And the kids, I'm sure, are quite excited because October is a great month for days off. Not only do we have Thanksgiving coming up this Monday, which will close schools both in the Catholic and public boards, but we also have a PA day coming up generally across the board for our students. That will be on the 26th, which is two Mondays following Thanksgiving. I know for me, birthday celebrations come around this time of year. Typically, that happens around the Thanksgiving period of time. So we will have quite a bit taking place this weekend, some food likely on Saturday, Sunday, and Monday, just all that stuff to look forward to. Well, however it goes down for you, hopefully you enjoy that weekend when it comes. But first, hey, we got to enjoy Wednesday first. So let me get some more music going right after this to get that enjoyment going.
1: Here's what's happening North Durham. 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Your voter information letter will arrive in early October. It includes the important information you need to vote online, including your personalized PIN. The voting period runs from October 13th to October 26th. I'm Sam Hudson, and that's what's happening, North Durham.
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0: That's Ella Langley with Choosing Texas, a 24-time number one hit on the Billboard charts these past few weeks. This is The Morning Joe, by the way, and if you're choosing candy for your Halloween giveaways in a few weeks, well, Halton Region started polling its viewers online regarding this one question of what are some of the worst Halloween candies to give out? In order to answer the broader question, what Halloween candies are you avoiding entirely? Well, there are a few standout items. The number one so far on this poll, I think it is an ongoing poll, is black licorice. There's also candy corn, Thrills gum, and even Sun-Made raisins as a standout item here. I thought raisins were healthy snacks. Maybe I'm mistaken. It's just probably maybe in the context of Halloween, kids are going, oh, come on, really? But here's something that really struck me funny almost in a sense, although I see why you'd mean well if you put this in as a Halloween candy. The number two item on this list is not candy. It's not chocolate, not anything opened or fruits or vegetables or even I don't know. That's not the number two answer. You know what the number two answer is on this? Cough drops.
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2: Looking on the southbound side of the 404, we've still got some volume building between Davis Drive and St. John's Side Road, a little bit between Elgin Mills and 16th, but nothing too heavy yet. However, Finch to the DVP is getting quite solid. Highway 48 continuing to impress, and we are still not seeing any problems or slowdowns on Highway 47 in or out of Uxbridge. Don't forget, though, about that closure. That is in the Uxbridge area. Lake Ridge Road between Ravenshoe and Brock Road will be inaccessible. If you spot something else, tell us toll-free at 1-833-NOW-SLOW. 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And that's the latest traffic. I'm Spencer Costin.
3: 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I'll be parked right here, waiting for you, while you let loose on the dance floor. Because as much as you hate to leave me for a night, I'd love to see you in the morning even more. Thanks for leaving me. Have a good time, buddy.
4: 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Mad Canada.

0: the Morning Joe here on Hits 105.5. Got lots more music coming up in the next hour. But even after traffic and a short pause, we got some Zara Larsson and Eric Carmen coming right up.
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2: 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We're beginning to see a little more volume between Elgin Mills and 16th, and of course Finch to the DVP remains quite heavy. Highway 48 is still in good shape though, and still nothing to slow you on Highway 47 in or out of Uxbridge. 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And that's the latest traffic. I'm Spencer Costin.
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2: Well, today is Random Acts of Poetry Day. 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
1: Southbound 404 volume continuing to build as you make your way between Davis Drive and St. John's Side Road. We're beginning to see a little more volume between Elgin Mills and 16th, and of course Finch to the DVP remains quite heavy. Highway 48 is still in good shape though, and still nothing to slow you on Highway 47 in or out of Uxbridge. If you spot something else, tell us toll free at 1-833-NOW-SLOW. 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From here, life looks good. And that's the latest traffic. I'm Spencer Costin.
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2: From the Skywards News Center, I'm Raphael Torres. Jamie Houghton is on the board of directors for the Uxbridge Youth Center. He joined Dan Pollard in the studio to talk about some upgrades the center has received.
3: We've been a recent recipient of three or four different grants, the largest of which is CSIP from Durham Region, the Community Social Investment Program. That area is running new programming specifically related to four areas. One, employment readiness. Two, mental health and resilience. Three, food and life skills. Four, youth leadership development. All the programming at the youth center thus far has been free of charge to the kids.
2: The Uxbridge Youth Center is located at 75 Marietta Street, opened weekdays from 2:15 to 7 p.m. Uxbridge residents are reminded to check that they're on the voters list to ensure that they receive their voter information letter by mail. You can check online at uxbridge.voterservices.ca or call Town Hall. To add or update your information, visit Town Hall at 51 Toronto Street South. It's opened weekdays from 8:30 a.m. to 4:30 p.m. Durham Region is reminding motorists and cyclists to stay alert at designated cross rides, especially as shorter days mean reduced visibility. Cyclists have the right of way to travel through these crossings without getting off their bikes, while drivers should slow down, check carefully for riders, and yield before turning. Cyclists should obey all signs and signals, proceed with caution, and make sure vehicles have yielded before crossing. From the Skywards News Center, I'm Raphael Torres.
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5: North American markets rallied as crude prices steadied and U.S. Treasury yields eased, offering some reprieve from concerns that have preoccupied investors in recent weeks and allowing markets to turn their attention to the approaching third quarter reporting season, which starts next week. TSX up 130 points and is less than 4% away from its own record high. Dow gained 0.5%. NASDAQ up over 0.5% or 150 points. S&P 500 up 45 points. Canadian dollar at 70.36 cents U.S. In memory chip stocks, Seagate Technology slumped 9%, Western Digital tumbled 7%, and SanDisk fell over 2% as investors reassessed the outlook for demand and profits stemming from the data center boom. Alphabet shares were slightly higher on the day, while Constellation Energy jumped 12% after Google announced a major long-term power agreement with the nuclear power company. Google will buy power tied to 890 megawatts of new nuclear capacity, supporting more than $4.3 billion in new Constellation investment. And as for cybersecurity stocks, the Global X Cybersecurity ETF had its seventh consecutive winning day and hit another all-time high as investors snapped up cybersecurity names. Palo Alto Networks jumped around 3%, while CrowdStrike advanced around 2%. From the Skywards Business Center, I'm Alexis Deary.
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6: Today we have a high of 20 with a 40% chance of showers and the risk of a thunderstorm. Overnight we have a low of 8 with a 40% chance of showers. Tomorrow a high of 17 with a 40% chance of rain. Overnight we drop down to a low of 6 with a 30% chance of showers. And Friday a high of 16 with a 40% chance of rain. Overnight we drop down to a low of 4 with a 30% chance of showers. And that's your Skywards weather. I'm Antonia Altavante.
0: You got places to go. 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

0: ecstasy. I miss you more than life. I miss you more than life.
1: Good morning. It's Dan Pollard from the Afternoon Drive, and in here this morning because it's time for Township Talk. Joining me today is Hunter Gardner, the manager of recreation. I was going to add the whole title, but we don't have enough time. She's very busy, let's put it that way. And Joanne Haley, who is a coordinator with our... Now, what's the official title? Is it 55 Plus or the seniors programs?
2: The UX 55 Plus, the senior services.
1: Right. So it's a long title, too. That's okay, because you are obviously... You must be just... beside yourself with the recent news, a big grant coming from the province for a brand new program. So tell us about the program. I first saw it, I thought, whoa, what a great idea, 55 plus.
2: Yeah. Well, first off, thanks for having us today, Dan, to share the wonderful news of the grants from the province, as you said. So UX 55 plus, what is this? So we want to share today that it's a new branch of our community services department, all made possible through this grant funding. So UX 55 Plus is a new active living center initiative designed for older adults, 55 and over. And it's a new facility that we are offering a variety of programming, and it's operating out of Sanford Community Center.
1: So it is bricks and mortar.
2: It is. So Sanford Community Center, as you know, has always been there. But this is allowing us Monday through Thursday, 9 a.m. to 2 p.m. to offer programming for older adults and seniors in the rural hamlets.
1: So Joanne, is this some programming that may have been in place in the past, but now has a central hub?
3: None of these programs have run before in the past. These are all new programs. We now have 24 brand new programs that people can register for now. So programming from pickleball, we do offer some off-site satellite programs, for example, Nordic walking, healthy cooking classes,
2: functional fitness, brain and balance, chair yoga.
1: And I hear the food classes are already booked up.
3: They're full, but we are looking at adding additional dates and times with our instructor or with maybe new cooking chefs.
1: And this is all separate from the seniors center.
2: It is.
1: Right.
2: Yes. So the seniors club operates out of the senior center, and they are a separate volunteer operated community organization. So when Joanne says these are new programs, they are to the municipality. So this is the first time the Township of Uxbridge is offering these programs as a municipal service. And it really goes beyond the programming, too. Through this center, we're also able to do some educational workshops. The center will be staffed, which is wonderful. So information sharing, resources, it can be that link to the community for our rural residents. And that's what was really most important to us in deciding which location to put this in. We've heard through our age-friendly community, through our committee and our surveys and working with residents through our everyday, that up in the rural hamlets, there isn't programming for them out there. So this is our first initiative and our first municipal step to sort of bridge that gap for them.
1: So neither one takes away from the other one. Right.
2: No.
1: It's an additional thing.
2: It's a compliment for sure.
1: Right. So it's got to be exciting in the fact that it was a provincial grant. This is not costing the taxpayers anything as a grant.
2: It is not.
1: And how long is this grant viable for?
2: Uxbridge was actually so fortunate to receive two grants under seniors. First one is the Seniors Community Grant Program. And this is a one-time grant, and Uxbridge has actually received this in the past. If you remember our community program back in 2020, we've done seniors fairs with this grant funding. So this grant is $25,000 one time, and that's what's allowing most of our rural programming to happen. So what you'll find in Goodwood and Zephyr and a few classes in Sanford, that's out of the seniors community grant bucket. Now, what's exciting is through our Active Living Center, we were awarded $41,000 this term, and that will be continued annual funding up to $50,000.
1: This will be something that will be staffed year after year after year.
2: Which is so, so exciting and so beneficial to our community.
1: So, Joanne, where are you ingrained in this? Are you helping to coordinate the programs that are going to be available?
3: Yes. So I'm supporting the administration, behind the scenes and making sure that we have accessibility to registering for membership or support when they're trying to register for programs. So I'm sort of that person that they would speak to and receive all those supports.
1: And you use a key word there too, accessibility, and that this is an accessible location.
3: Yes, it becomes accessible to the farming community for our rural residents. And the exciting part too is part of the funding, we have a partnership with the DRT, the Durham Region Transit. So if people are not able to drive, then they could call the on-demand, and we are happily reimbursing those fares.
1: Well, you have a beautiful booklet. So yes. My next question would be, is this now available?
3: Yes, it is available online and any of our facilities. You can drop in and view the book.
1: You can obviously register as well?
3: Yeah, so we just opened up, for example, the pickleball registration, and that's running every Wednesday at 12 p.m. with the Pickleball Club. And we have a variety of fitness programs that people can register for as well. Primarily the Sanford, we find that the programming there is getting filled up. So hopefully people will jump on and register for those programs as soon as possible.
1: And obviously a lot of information at uxbridge.ca.
2: Yes. Yeah. uxbridge.ca/UX55. You'll see all of our information and the two membership pass options. So one is the free option through the Seniors Community Grant, like I mentioned, that gets access to those rural programming. If you would like to become a member at our Seniors Active Living Center, so unlimited access to the center in Sanford with some premium programming options like the healthy cooking, indoor walking, some tech help, which is awesome, healthy cooking, coffee and conversation, which just took off on Monday. That was our first program of that. So under that umbrella, it's a $15 membership, and that gets you access to everything in Sanford, plus all of the rural programming.
1: Hunter Gardner is Manager of Recreation, and Joanne Haley is the Coordinator. Go ahead again.
3: Coordinator of Senior Services.
1: Oh, see, there it's much easier calling it that. Guys, thanks for coming in.
2: Thank you so much.
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0: BC represent. It's Mariana's Trench here on the Morning Joe on Hits 105.5. Good morning. Hopefully you're having a great Wednesday so far. Don't forget, we have the ongoing contest for you to win $1,000 towards windows or doors and installation courtesy of Premier North Windows and Doors. 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We'll be running every week this contest until November the 1st. 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Lots of music this hour, including two Teddies in the next set after this.
1: 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Your voter information letter will arrive in early October. It includes the important information you need to vote online, including your personalized PIN. The voting period runs from October 13th to October 26th. I'm Sam Hudson, and that's what's happening, North Durham.
2: Warning. Listening to Mindbender may cause confusion, amazement, and Dan Pollard explaining things he barely understands. Like the difference between centripetal and centrifugal.
3: Hey, I totally understand it.
2: Sure you do, Dan. Mindbender with Dan Pollard. Every Tuesday and Thursday. Facts so twisted, even Dan's mind gets bent.
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2: Exactly.
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0: A number one in 2000 for that West Coast band. That's Soul Decision here on The Morning Joe. And talking about number ones, we have a new number one on top of the Billboard charts for this week. That ends the streak for Ella Langley's Choosin' Texas, which we actually heard earlier this morning, stopping at a record 24 weeks, sitting at number one. That song, by the way, has dropped all the way down to number two. But guess what the number one song is now? Taylor Swift's Patient Zero, debuting this week at number one. Now, there are some talks about her chasing some history, because Taylor Swift is only four songs away from equaling the record number of number one songs on the Billboard charts ever since its inception way back when. And this is a group that has had 20 number ones on that chart, and if you haven't already guessed it, it is the Beatles. Now, Taylor Swift has already had four songs hit number one this year, so already on good pace, which means that if we see a similar year next year, or even in the next little span, she could very well be hitting that number very quickly. So exciting things for an already record-breaking, history-making musician in Taylor Swift. We still have more music along the way, but first, another check on traffic and how the roads are this morning.
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2: Another look at the southbound 404. The volume between Davis Drive and St. John's Side Road might be actually a little better than last check. We're starting to see volume, though, as early now as Bloomington as you get further down, and then intermittently from Stouffville to 16th. From Finch to the DVP is particularly slow. There is, it looks like, a new problem just at the off-ramp to westbound Finch, adding to volume in the area. Highway 48 is moving well, though, and no problems or slowdowns on Highway 47 in or out of Uxbridge for the time being. If you spot something else, tell us toll-free at 1-833-NOW-SLOW. 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I'm Spencer Costin.
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0: How about this? A song that has been covered several times over the years since the original release way back in 1967 with Tommy James and the Shondells doing it. And then some 20 years later in 1987, it's this version that you and I know. Tiffany.

And that's the show for today here on The Morning Joe. Thanks so much for tuning in at whatever time you have been here. And if it was just for the past couple of seconds, don't worry about it. It's all good. At least you're here for the rest of the music here on Hits 105.5. Don't forget, by the way, if you're interested in checking out the Paranormal Cirque this weekend, Friday to Sunday in Newmarket, I have a pair of tickets

0: for the Sunday festivities for you and a guest to be able to attend. All you have to do is text the word tent to our ICD insurance text line at 905-989-0937 for your chance to be entered. I'll be calling a name out tomorrow, most likely, to be able to get you some time to prepare for that fine activity on Sunday if you're into the mix of horror and circus. Again, it's an 18-plus event, so just keep that in mind, but still, should be fantastic. Dan will be in later on this afternoon for The Drive, as he will entertain you with music, but there will always be music here in Hits 105.5, so hopefully enjoy that, and I will see you tomorrow. First off, a final check on traffic, and then back to the music here on Hits 105.5.
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2: Volume continues on the 404 southbound between Davis Drive and St. John's Side Road, and then on and off from Bloomington basically all the way down to 16th. There is still that problem present at Finch as you make your way further down. Volume actually starting as early as Steeles now. As you make your way along Highway 48, expect to find an easy drive at least for the moment, and a clear drive continues on Highway 47 in and out of Uxbridge. 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
1: Weather.
2: Today we have a high of 20 with a 40% chance of showers and the risk of a thunderstorm. Overnight we have a low of 8 with a 40% chance of showers. Tomorrow a high of 17 with a 40% chance of rain. Overnight we drop down to a low of 6 with a 30% chance of showers. And Friday a high of 16 with a 40% chance of rain. Overnight we drop down to a low of 4 with a 30% chance of showers. And that's your Skywards weather. I'm Antonia Altavante.
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4: Nathan Pegg joins us from Homestead Orchards, and how are we doing today?
5: Good morning, Dan. I am doing well. How are you doing?
4: I'm doing well, and you've been busy, not only on your own farm, but taking some of that produce from your farm and helping out York Region. Tell us about a couple of the ventures you've had recently.
5: We delivered apples to the paramedic stations and the York Region municipal buildings to help with their Healthy Lifestyle Month. I think it's called the Healthy Lifestyle Month.
4: So an apple a day keeps the doctor away kind of thing.
5: Kind of thing, yeah. So every I think the plan is every employee of York Region is supposed to get one of our apples. So they took about 3,000 apples from us, and they'll be enjoying those, I hope.
4: Yeah, and pumpkins leaving your patch as well.
5: Yeah, we were starting to pick pumpkins here, and also the ambulance stations in York Region are having a pumpkin carving contest, and they get one of our pumpkins to carve up for their station.
4: Well, last week we were talking to Karen Tindall, and a lot of people don't realize how much work you guys do behind the scenes. For Karen, she helps out with some of the food banks here in Georgina, also Daily Bread Food Bank and the one in Uxbridge. And, I mean, it's part and parcel, I think, of any farmer I've known is more than willing to help out, which makes it that much more discouraging about the other conversation we had with Karen. And it started with a story I read about from you, that is people going into the farm and stealing produce. That has to just absolutely tear through your heart.
5: Oh, it boils me. You know, we spend, it's not just a weekend here or there. It's our every day of our farming career, tending to our crops, attending to our fields, and then having people just come in and thinking, you know, oh, I can just take whatever I want, or even a few extra apples that won't fit in their bag that they paid for on our farm. You know, I get people, they fill their pockets, they fill their bag. There is a lot of theft here of product, you know, apples, strawberries kind of thing. You know, I don't mind if people go out and they test a strawberry to make sure they're sweet or the way that they like them, but it's another thing to go out and graze and have a full meal.
4: Yeah, and bring it back to the car, go and take a small basket, then coming in and paying for that.
5: I was talking to another farm, and they were saying they've actually had people come out with a can of whipped cream, and them and their family went along the rows enjoying whipped cream and strawberries that they never paid for.
4: You're kidding me.
5: It just, people can just think that they can just do whatever they want, you know, that we have everything in abundance. But it's not abundant year-round, and, you know, this is our lifeline, you know, like, that's how we can afford to keep farming and keep doing what we do.
4: Well, and I think it's important that we label this as theft. You know, some people, oh, well, it's a small... No, it's not a small thing.
5: No, it is definitely theft, you know. And you think, you know, maybe if I only take 3 or 4 apples, maybe a pound of apples. But, you know, we have thousands of people come through our farm every year. And if everyone took a pound of apples, you know, that affects our bottom line big time.
4: Well, and I think about what you guys have just done with York Regional Health Workplace, you know, and working with them, working with the ambulance stations for the pumpkins. Similar idea. I mean, that's your decision to make as far as where those products go.
5: And, you know, we donate a lot of apples to our local food banks as well. In Georgina, we do, there's one at the Link in Sutton. There's another one we do in Keswick out of church, and there's a few other food banks we donate apples to. And we also donate a lot of apples to our local schools for their breakfast programs. And we give them these apples. They're, you know, just because we like to help out our community, you know. We want every child to be able to eat healthy if they if they want to.
4: So maybe if we frame it that, you know, yeah, you think you're just taking an apple or whatever, and you're taking it from the farm, you're taking it possibly out of the mouth of somebody who could be getting it at a food bank.
5: That's right. And, you know, it's not just people stealing apples here. You know, I've seen people, the stuff I've seen in my orchards would blow your mind, but I've seen people that will go out and they'll let their children pick a bag of apples. And I'm not going to lie, it doesn't take long to pick 5 or 10 pounds of apples. You got a couple kids, they do it pretty quick. And mom and dad just say, oh, your bag is full, dump it out on the ground. Here, go pick another one. I've seen that more times than I care to mention. I've seen people, they buy a bag, they'll go out, they fill it. They go to their car, they transfer it into another bag and go back out and fill. The amount of theft that is out there is just, it's just wild.
4: Is it worse now?
5: It's always been bad. I don't know if I'm just more in tune and noticing it a lot more, or if people aren't trying to hide it as much, but I think it is becoming worse. And I realize times are tight for everyone, but, you know, times are tight for farmers too. You know, every year our inputs into our crops goes up exponentially. And, you know, we don't want to raise the prices of our fruit, but this is my living. This is my family's living.
4: Thank you for everything you do for the community, and hopefully the message is getting out there. It's not just a simple little theft. It does affect a lot of people, including the farmer who is growing that produce. Nathan, always good to catch up with you.
5: Thanks again, Dan. It's always a pleasure to talk to you as well.
4: Nathan Pegg is with Homestead Orchards.
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1: 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I'm Sam Hudson, and that's what's happening, North Durham.
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1: Today we have a high of 20 with a 40% chance of showers and the risk of a thunderstorm. Overnight we have a low of 8 with a 40% chance of showers. Tomorrow a high of 17 with a 40% chance of rain. Overnight we drop down to a low of 6 with a 30% chance of showers. And Friday a high of 16 with a 40% chance of rain. Overnight we drop down to a low of 4 with a 30% chance of showers. And that's your Skywards weather. I'm Antonia Altabonte.
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1: Today we have a high of 20 with a 40% chance of showers and the risk of a thunderstorm. Overnight we have a low of 8 with a 40% chance of showers. Tomorrow a high of 17 with a 40% chance of rain. Overnight we drop down to a low of 6 with a 30% chance of showers. And Friday a high of 16 with a 40% chance of rain. Overnight we drop down to a low of 4 with a 30% chance of showers. And that's your Skywards weather. I'm Antonia Altabonte.
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2: Today we have a high of 20 with a 40% chance of showers and the risk of a thunderstorm. Overnight we have a low of 8 with a 40% chance of showers. Tomorrow a high of 17 with a 40% chance of rain. Overnight we drop down to a low of 6 with a 30% chance of showers. And Friday a high of 16 with a 40% chance of rain. Overnight we drop down to a low of 4 with a 30% chance of showers. And that's your Skywards weather. I'm Antonia Altavante.
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1: 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Your voter information letter will arrive in early October. It includes the important information you need to vote online, including your personalized PIN. The voting period runs from October 13th to October 26th. I'm Sam Hudson, and that's what's happening, North Durham.
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1: Weather.
2: Today we have a high of 20 with a 40% chance of showers and the risk of a thunderstorm. Overnight we have a low of 8 with a 40% chance of showers. Tomorrow a high of 17 with a 40% chance of rain. Overnight we drop down to a low of 6 with a 30% chance of showers. And Friday a high of 16 with a 40% chance of rain. Overnight we drop down to a low of 4 with a 30% chance of showers. And that's your Skywards weather. I'm Antonia Altabonte.
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1: 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I'm Sam Hudson, and that's what's happening, North Durham.
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1: Today we have a high of 20 with a 40% chance of showers and the risk of a thunderstorm. Overnight we have a low of 8 with a 40% chance of showers. Tomorrow a high of 17 with a 40% chance of rain. Overnight we drop down to a low of 6 with a 30% chance of showers. And Friday a high of 16 with a 40% chance of rain. Overnight we drop down to a low of 4 with a 30% chance of showers. And that's your Skywards weather. I'm Antonia Altavante.
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1: So far, it looks pretty good out on the major routes this afternoon. Not spotting any issues north and southbound on the 404. You'll find the 407s in good shape. No issues on 48 as you make your way through Stouffville to Georgina and across towards Highway 12. No problems on Highway 12 from Brecon to Brock down towards 7A and the 407. Things are looking good on the York-Durham line as well as on Brock Road to Coppins Corners and Durham Road 8 through Roseville. 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That's latest traffic. I'm Alexis Deary.
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2: From the Skywards News Center, I'm Raphael Torres. Jamie Houghton is on the board of directors for the Uxbridge Youth Center. He joined Dan Pollard in the studio to talk about some upgrades the center has received.
3: We've been a recent recipient of three or four different grants, the largest of which is CSIP from Durham Region, the Community Social Investment Program. That area is running new programming specifically related to four areas. One, employment readiness. Two, mental health and resilience. Three, food and life skills. Four, youth leadership development. All the programming at the youth center thus far has been free of charge to the kids.
2: The Uxbridge Youth Center is located at 75 Marietta Street, opened weekdays from 2:15 to 7 p.m. Uxbridge residents are reminded to check that they're on the voters list to ensure that they receive their voter information letter by mail. 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To add or update your information, visit Town Hall at 51 Toronto Street South. It's opened weekdays from 8:30 a.m. to 4:30 p.m. Durham Region is reminding motorists and cyclists to stay alert at designated cross rides, especially as shorter days mean reduced visibility. Cyclists have the right of way to travel through these crossings without getting off their bikes, while drivers should slow down, check carefully for riders, and yield before turning. Cyclists should obey all signs and signals, proceed with caution, and make sure vehicles have yielded before crossing. From the Skywards News Center, I'm Raphael Torres.
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4: Overnight tonight, we cool down to a low of 8 with a 40% chance of rain and the risk of a thunderstorm. Tomorrow, a high of 17 with a 40% chance of showers. Overnight, we drop down to a low of 4 with clear skies. And Friday, sunny with a high of 18. Overnight, we dip back down to a low of 3 with clear skies. And that's your Skywards weather. I'm Antonia Altabonte.
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0: Well, it is going to be a crazy week around Uxbridge next week. There are a ton of things going on. Good afternoon. It is the Afternoon Drive with Dan. I guess it's a good thing that we've got Thanksgiving in between. And that reminds me to remind you that we will be on a holiday schedule. So lots of great music for you on Thanksgiving Monday. But Joe Marr and myself will be back again on Tuesday. Now, just looking ahead next week, Thursday's a busy day. We've got the ladies' night for the BIA. Also, we have the Kinsman Wall of Fame, and I'm going to be the MC for that. It's the fourth straight year that we've done this, honoring residents of Uxbridge Township and recognizing things like leadership and accomplishments. There is a wall that is currently up in the Uxbridge Arena by the office. Bill Campbell, president of the Kinsman Club of Uxbridge, dropped by to tell us more about who's going on that wall this year.
1: We have, under athletics, Jessica Phoenix, who did eventing at the Olympics, if anybody of you are aware. And Jim Campbell, under community. John Cavers, also under community. Pat Higgins, the local owner of the Canadian Tire here. And Jack Ballinger, under leadership. And under teams, we have the Uxbridge James Campbell Insurance No Faults Baseball Team, 1991 to 95. There's so many people out there, and we don't know that probably the half of them. So if they would just come forward, they can forward me an email or phone me. Bill Campbell, I'm president of the Uxbridge Kinsman Club, and we could put the name forth. And if it meets the criteria, then we would definitely give them consideration for a nominee.
0: Every year is a special year, but this year maybe a little extra special because Jim Campbell will be going up on the Wall of Fame as well. He is a former president of the Kinsman Club, has been a member for over 50 years, and it was his idea to actually put together the Wall of Fame, and so nice to be able to recognize Jim this year. Jessica Phoenix, of course, known for her eventing, not only at the Olympics, but also the Pan Am Games, and an incredible story. And she almost lost her life at an event in New Jersey just before the Pan Am Games in Toronto, and she managed to get back on the horse and ended up with the medal at the Pan Am Games. Of course, John Cavers, a lot of people know as Superman, and for his photography here in town, and everybody knows Pat Higgins for all the work that he has done over the years, including the fishing derby. Jack Ballinger, who is a former coach of many teams here in the township, and a very successful Uxbridge No Faults baseball team that actually made it to the Nationals a couple of times between 1991 and 1995. The public, by the way, is welcome to come to the induction ceremonies. They open the doors at 6:30 for light refreshments, and at 7 o'clock, the inductees will be presented. It'll be at the Uxbridge Senior Center on Marietta Street. That is Thursday, October the 15th.
2: 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Your voter information letter will arrive in early October. It includes the important information you need to vote online, including your personalized PIN. The voting period runs from October 13th to October 26th. I'm Sam Hudson, and that's what's happening, North Durham.
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1: It's a collision-free drive out on the major routes. We just have a bit of volume. Southbound on the 404 from Finch to the 401. Northbound on the 404 slows through Major Mac. Things are running at the limit on the 407 as well as on 12 out towards Brock. Things are looking good on 47 to Uxbridge and the York-Durham line. Ravenshoe to Eudora is problem-free. We do have in-town construction on the High Street Bridge in Georgina as well as construction on Zephyr Road between Concession Roads 3 and 4. Looking for live entertainment close to home? 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Check out what's on at georgina.ca/SLT. That's the latest traffic. I'm Alexis Deary.
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0: It's 105.

Okay, hands up. How many people knew that there was a space exploration company in Markham? Okay. Yeah, if you didn't put your hand up, don't feel bad. I don't think many of us knew that. Good afternoon. It is the Afternoon Drive with Dan. I just found this out today. There is actually a company in Markham. A Markham, Ontario company named NordSpace, and they recently sent up a satellite, part of 129 or 100.

0: substations to see how well it does work. Ultimately, looking at producing our own rocket as well, which is pretty cool. Company started back in 2022, and there are 55 people working at the plant in Markham, which is called Rocket One Factory. So that is the headquarters in Markham, but they do have some plans now, because this is working out pretty well, to hire another 100 people in Newfoundland and Labrador. Hey, you know what? Yeah, we're doing more things here in Canada. We do have some tensions with the U.S., so why not? Why not create our own rockets? Why not create our own satellites for space? Hey, if Alvos can be high down here, why not in space as well?
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2: It's slow going northbound on the 404 through Major Mac. Not too bad after that. Southbound on the 404 slows from Finch to the 401. You'll find the 407 moves at the limit over to Highway 12. Highway 12 looks good. No issues on 47 to Uxbridge or on the York-Durham line. 48 runs well through Ballantrae up towards Georgina, and no in-town problems in Keswick or Uxbridge. There's always something happening at Harbour House. 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That's latest traffic. I'm Alexis Deary.
3: Warning. Listening to Mindbender may cause confusion, amazement, and Dan Pollard explaining things he barely understands. Like the difference between centripetal and centrifugal.
0: Hey, I totally understand it.
3: Sure you do, Dan. Mindbender with Dan Pollard. Every Tuesday and Thursday. Facts so twisted, even Dan's mind gets bent.
0: Wait, what?
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1: Looking at the major routes, it's the usual volume out there. Northbound on the 404 slows off the 401 up to about Finch and again slows through Major Mac. Southbound of the 404 filling in from Finch to the 401. No delays on the 407 as well as on 48 and 12 out towards Brock. Taking a look in town in Keswick and Stouffville, no collisions there. We do have construction on the High Street Bridge in Georgina. 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That's latest traffic. I'm Alexis Deary.
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2: From the Skywards News Center, I'm Raphael Torres. Jamie Houghton is on the board of directors for the Uxbridge Youth Center. He joined Dan Pollard in the studio to talk about some upgrades the center has received.
3: We've been a recent recipient of three or four different grants, the largest of which is CSIP from Durham Region, the Community Social Investment Program. That area is running new programming specifically related to four areas. One, employment readiness. Two, mental health and resilience. Three, food and life skills. Four, youth leadership development. All the programming at the youth center thus far has been free of charge to the kids.
2: The Uxbridge Youth Center is located at 75 Marietta Street, opened weekdays from 2:15 to 7 p.m. Uxbridge residents are reminded to check that they're on the voters list to ensure that they receive their voter information letter by mail. You can check online at uxbridge.voterservices.ca or call Town Hall. To add or update your information, visit Town Hall at 51 Toronto Street South. It's opened weekdays from 8:30 a.m. to 4:30 p.m. Durham Region is reminding motorists and cyclists to stay alert at designated cross rides, especially as shorter days mean reduced visibility. Cyclists have the right of way to travel through these crossings without getting off their bikes, while drivers should slow down, check carefully for riders, and yield before turning. Cyclists should obey all signs and signals, proceed with caution, and make sure vehicles have yielded before crossing. From the Skywards News Center, I'm Raphael Torres.
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4: Overnight tonight, we cool down to a low of 8 with a 40% chance of rain and the risk of a thunderstorm. Tomorrow, a high of 17 with a 40% chance of showers. Overnight, we drop down to a low of 4 with clear skies. And Friday, sunny with a high of 18. Overnight, we dip back down to a low of 3 with clear skies. And that's your Skywards weather. I'm Antonia Altabonte.

0: Well, anybody that knows me knows I like to try and shop local as much as possible. And that's just a message I'll send out again. It's day number two for Amazon Prime Day. You know, people end up buying some stuff that they probably never would have bought. And if you happen to have tossed back a few, sometimes you end up with things that, well, just don't make an awful lot of sense. For example, this woman's family.
1: My sister-in-law, well, ex-sister-in-law now, but she was drunk one night. She decided to go online. She bought the singing fish, but she didn't just buy one of them. She bought 20 of them. She started giving them away as presents. And I'm like, well, you're the one who ordered 20 when you were drinking. She's like, yeah, that's never happening again. And she quit drinking the very next day.
0: Well, it does sound kind of fishy, although apparently it did solve one of her problems.
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1: It's filling in northbound on the 404, off the 401, up to about Finch, and again slows from the 407 to Major Mac, and again slows as you make your way through Mulock. Southbound on the 404, slow going from Finch to the 401. Eastbound on the 407, filling in through the 412. 412's in good shape, no issues on 48, out towards Georgina. In town in Georgina, we have construction on the High Street Bridge. 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That's latest traffic. I'm Alexis Deary.
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0: Couple big announcements as far as grant money from the province last week here in the township of Uxbridge. Good afternoon. It is the Afternoon Drive with Dan. Talked a little bit about this earlier this week. $200,000 grant going to the Uxbridge Curling Club. That will help cover off the cost of a new membrane for the roof, something that really has to be done. That work will be started in the spring. But there's other work that is getting underway as a result of these grants. And that is occurring in Sanford at the community center. UX 55 Plus has a home. It is a new seniors center, I guess you could say, that the township is a part of. And that will help with the rural area. Also, some new programming. This week on Township Talk, Hunter Gardner, the recreational manager, dropped by and told us more about that, along with Joanne Haley, who says there's new programming coming to Uxbridge.
1: UX 55 Plus is a new active living center initiative designed for older adults, 55 and over, and it's a new facility that we are offering a variety of programming, and it's operating out of Sanford Community Center.
0: So it is bricks and mortar.
1: It is. So Sanford Community Center, as you know, has always been there. But this is allowing us Monday through Thursday, 9 a.m. to 2 p.m., to offer programming for older adults and seniors in the rural hamlets.
2: None of these programs have run before in the past. These are all new programs. We now have 24 brand new programs that people can register for now. So programming from pickleball. We do offer some off-site satellite programs, for example, Nordic walking, healthy cooking classes,
1: functional fitness, brain and balance.
0: There's going to be all kinds of great programming, including some cooking classes. Karen Tindall from Tractor Talk is going to be teaching some cooking. I believe that one actually has been filled up as far as registration. But if you're looking for more information on these programs, you can get it through the township website at uxbridge.ca.
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4: We have some new problems out there this afternoon. Northbound on the 404 at Elgin Mills, we have a stalled vehicle in the HOV lane. Not too bad after that as you make your way up towards Newmarket. Southbound on the 404 is slow going from Finch to the 401. The usual volume eastbound on the 407 through the 412 out towards Highway 12. 12's in good shape. No issues on 47 to Uxbridge and no in-town problems in Port Perry or Stouffville. 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That's the latest traffic. 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

0: 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Hits 105.5 Traffic Update.
1: It's slow going northbound on the 404, off of the 401, off and on to Major Mac. Keep in mind, we still have those issues northbound of the 404 at Elgin Mills, the HOV lane taken out with a stalled vehicle. Beyond that, it's slow going northbound on the 404 past Bloomington Side Road to Mulock. Southbound on the 404 slows from Steeles to the 401. Typical volume eastbound on the 407 through the 412 out towards Highway 12. Everything looks good on the rest of the regional roads. No problems in town in Uxbridge or Stouffville. 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That's the latest traffic. I'm Alexis Deary.
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2: From the Skywards News Center, I'm Raphael Torres. Jamie Houghton is on the board of directors for the Uxbridge Youth Center. He joined Dan Pollard in the studio to talk about some upgrades the center has received.
3: We've been a recent recipient of three or four different grants, the largest of which is CSIP from Durham Region, the Community Social Investment Program. That area is running new programming specifically related to four areas. One, employment readiness. Two, mental health and resilience. Three, food and life skills. Four, youth leadership development. All the programming at the youth center thus far has been free of charge to the kids.
2: The Uxbridge Youth Center is located at 75 Marietta Street, opened weekdays from 2:15 to 7 p.m. Uxbridge residents are reminded to check that they're on the voters list to ensure that they receive their voter information letter by mail. You can check online at uxbridge.voterservices.ca or call Town Hall. To add or update your information, visit Town Hall at 51 Toronto Street South. It's opened weekdays from 8:30 a.m. to 4:30 p.m. Durham Region is reminding motorists and cyclists to stay alert at designated cross rides, especially as shorter days mean reduced visibility. Cyclists have the right of way to travel through these crossings without getting off their bikes, while drivers should slow down, check carefully for riders, and yield before turning. Cyclists should obey all signs and signals, proceed with caution, and make sure vehicles have yielded before crossing. From the Skywards News Center, I'm Raphael Torres.
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5: Now I got my friends, markets giving back some ground, notably the TSX down almost 2% south of the border. Not bad, a little give back. Of course, the pressure continuing to build in the bond market as Treasury yields, bond interest rates at levels not seen in over two decades. The 10-year trading 5.35. The pinch point appears to be at around 5.5%. So we are getting near the point of maximum pain, which is at a point when you can look the other way. TSX given down about 1.5%. Dividend paying stocks under pressure. Bond yields rise. They are less attractive. And of course, our financials, our banks and insurers, they were the biggest decliners of the day. A tech getting a mixed bag south of the border. CrowdStrike down 5%. Palo Alto and Meta given back 3 and 2 respectively. While NetApp, it was better by 3%, bucking the trend, getting an upgrade to outperform from Evercore. Oh, at the close, TSX giving back 1.7% or 607 points. The Dow Industrials down 0.6 or 342 points. The NASDAQ, not bad, down 0.2 or 61 points. And the S&P 500 down 0.2 or 17 points. Our loonie falling almost 0.5%, holding on to 70 US. 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
6: Overnight tonight, we cool down to a low of 8 with a 40% chance of rain and the risk of a thunderstorm. Tomorrow, a high of 17 with a 40% chance of showers. Overnight, we drop down to a low of 4 with clear skies. And Friday, sunny with a high of 18. Overnight, we dip back down to a low of 3 with clear skies. And that's your Skywards weather. I'm Antonia Altabonte.
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1: It is the Afternoon Drive with Dan, and it's time to check in on our Betts Pools Adoptable Pet of the Week from the Uxbridge Scugog Animal Shelter. And this week, it's a dog that unfortunately had to be surrendered by the previous owner because they could no longer care for him. But Teddy is a 10-year-old dog, lots of experience, still plenty of pep in his step. 10 years old, a collie mix, about 50 to 60 pounds, and has been neutered. The adoption fee is $200. If you're looking for a picture, you can check things out on our Facebook page, which is the Voice of North Durham. So again, was in a great home, but unfortunately, it was someone who was in their golden years and not able to care for the dog any longer. So certainly has lots of experience being around people, loves going for walks and just hanging out by your side. Now, Teddy has had some dental work and a lump removed. Thankfully, it was non-concerning, and previously had lived with another dog, so is used to living with another dog. A meet and greet with any resident dog will be a part of the adoption process, just to make sure. If you're looking for a loyal companion to spend your days with, Teddy may be the dog you are looking for. If you're interested in adopting, you can contact the Uxbridge Scugog Animal Shelter at 905-985-9547 or animalshelter@uxsc.ca for an adoption application. And again, all this information and a picture of Teddy available on our Facebook page, which is the Voice of North Durham.
2: 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Your voter information letter will arrive in early October. It includes the important information you need to vote online, including your personalized PIN. The voting period runs from October 13th to October 26th. I'm Sam Hudson, and that's what's happening North Durham.
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1: Hits 105.5 traffic update.
2: Just volume out there this afternoon. Northbound on the 404 slows off the 401 up to about Steeles and then off and on up to Major Mac. Again, slows through Stouffville past Bloomington Side Road. Southbound on the 404 slow going from Finch to the 401. The usual volume. Eastbound on the 407 through the 412. 48's in great shape through Ballantrae up towards Georgina, across through Port Bolster over to Highway 12. 12 through Brecon and 7A down towards the 407 looks pretty good. And the regional roads are in great shape. 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I'm Alexis Deary.
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0: Well, it is going to be a crazy week around Uxbridge next week. There are a ton of things going on. Good afternoon. It is the Afternoon Drive with Dan. I guess it's a good thing that we've got Thanksgiving in between. And that reminds me to remind you that we will be on a holiday schedule. So lots of great music for you on Thanksgiving Monday. But Joe Marr and myself will be back again on Tuesday. Now, just looking ahead next week, Thursday's a busy day. We've got the ladies' night for the BIA. Also, we have the Kinsman Wall of Fame, and I'm going to be the MC for that. It's the fourth straight year that we've done this, honoring residents of Uxbridge Township and recognizing things like leadership and accomplishments. There is a wall that is currently up in the Uxbridge Arena by the office. Bill Campbell, president of the Kinsman Club of Uxbridge, dropped by to tell us more about who's going on that wall this year.
1: We have, under athletics, Jessica Phoenix, who did eventing at the Olympics, if anybody of you are aware, and Jim Campbell under community. John Cavers also under community. Pat Higgins, the local owner of the Canadian Tire here. And Jack Ballinger under leadership. And under teams, we have the Uxbridge James Campbell Insurance No Faults Baseball Team 1991 to 95. There's so many people out there, and we don't know that probably the half of them. So if they would just come forward, they can forward me an email or phone me. Bill Campbell, I'm president of the Uxbridge Kinsman Club, and we could put the name forth. And if it meets the criteria, then we would definitely give them consideration for a nominee.
0: Every year is a special year, but this year maybe a little extra special because Jim Campbell will be going up on the Wall of Fame as well. He is a former president of the Kinsman Club, has been a member for over 50 years, and it was his idea to actually put together the Wall of Fame. And so nice to be able to recognize Jim this year. Jessica Phoenix, of course, known for her eventing, not only at the Olympics, but also the Pan Am Games, and an incredible story. And she almost lost her life at an event in New Jersey just before the Pan Am Games in Toronto, and she managed to get back on the horse and ended up with a medal at the Pan Am Games. John Cavers, a lot of people know as Superman and for his photography here in town, and everybody knows Pat Higgins for all the work that he has done over the years, including the fishing derby. Jack Ballinger, who is a former coach of many teams here in the township, and a very successful Uxbridge No Faults baseball team that actually made it to the Nationals a couple of times between 1991 and 1995. The public, by the way, is welcome to come to the induction ceremonies. They open the doors at 6:30 for light refreshments, and at 7 o'clock, the inductees will be presented. It'll be at the Uxbridge Senior Center on Marietta Street. That is Thursday, October the 15th.
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3: New problems out there northbound on the 404, the ramp to Shepherd. We have the right-hand lane taken out with the collision. Beyond that, you're going to find it slow going northbound on the 404 past the 407 to Major Mac, and again, slows through Bloomington Side Road. Southbound on the 404, slow going from Finch to the 401. It's also slow going eastbound on the 407 through the 412 out towards Highway 12. Things are looking pretty good on 48 as well as on 47 in towards Uxbridge, and 12 moves at the limit past 7A out towards Brock. 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
12: Waking up next to you. 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Show downtown what it's all about. 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Oh,

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1: Still have those issues out there. Northbound on the 404, the ramp to Shepherd. We have a two-car crash in the right-hand lane. Beyond that, volume northbound on the 404 up towards Major Mac and again through Bloomington Side Road. Southbound on the 404 slows from about Finch down to the 401. 48 looks good through Stouffville and Ballantrae. No problems on the York-Durham line, as well as on 47 up towards Uxbridge. You'll find in town in Keswick, Uxbridge and Stouffville, no problems to report. Fiji Airways flight deals fly from Toronto to Fiji via Vancouver from $1,739 return. FijiAirways.com. Conditions apply. That's the latest traffic. I'm Alexis Deary.
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2: From the Skywards News Center, I'm Raphael Torres. Jamie Houghton is on the board of directors for the Uxbridge Youth Center. He joined Dan Pollard in the studio to talk about some upgrades the center has received.
3: We've been a recent recipient of three or four different grants. The largest of which is CSIP from Durham Region, the Community Social Investment Program. That area is running new programming specifically related to four areas. One, employment readiness. Two, mental health and resilience. Three, food and life skills. Four, youth leadership development. All the programming at the youth center thus far has been free of charge to the kids.
2: The Uxbridge Youth Center is located at 75 Marietta Street, opened weekdays from 2:15 to 7 p.m. Uxbridge residents are reminded to check that they're on the voters list to ensure that they receive their voter information letter by mail. You can check online at uxbridge.voterservices.ca or call Town Hall. To add or update your information, visit Town Hall at 51 Toronto Street South. It's opened weekdays from 8:30 a.m. to 4:30 p.m. Durham Region is reminding motorists and cyclists to stay alert at designated cross rides, especially as shorter days mean reduced visibility. Cyclists have the right of way to travel through these crossings without getting off their bikes, while drivers should slow down, check carefully for riders, and yield before turning. Cyclists should obey all signs and signals, proceed with caution, and make sure vehicles have yielded before crossing. From the Skywards News Center, I'm Raphael Torres.
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6: Now I got to my friends. Markets giving back some ground, notably the TSX down almost 2% south of the border. Not bad, a little give back. Of course, the pressure continuing to build in the bond market as Treasury yields, bond interest rates, at levels not seen in over two decades. The 10-year trading 5.35. The pinch point appears to be at around 5.5%. So we are getting near the point of maximum pain, which is at a point when you can look the other way. TSX given down about 1.5%. Dividend paying stocks under pressure, bond yields rise. They are less attractive. And of course, our financials, our banks and insurers, they were the biggest decliners of the day. A tech getting a mixed bag south of the border. CrowdStrike down 5%. Palo Alto and Meta given back 3 and 2 respectively. While NetApp, it was better by 3%, bucking the trend, getting an upgrade to outperform from Evercore. Oh, at the close, TSX giving back 1.7% or 607 points. The Dow Industrials down 0.6 or 342 points. The NASDAQ, not bad, down 0.2 or 61 points. And the S&P 500 down 0.2 or 17 points. Our loonie falling almost 0.5%, holding on to 70 US. From CG Wealth Management, I'm Wolfgang Klein.
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7: Overnight tonight, we cool down to a low of 8 with a 40% chance of rain and the risk of a thunderstorm. Tomorrow, a high of 17 with a 40% chance of showers. Overnight, we drop down to a low of 4 with clear skies. And Friday, sunny with a high of 18. Overnight, we dip back down to a low of 3 with clear skies. And that's your Skywards weather. I'm Antonia Altabonte.
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1: 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I'm Sam Hudson, and that's what's happening, North Durham.
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1: Here's what's happening North Durham. 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Your voter information letter will arrive in early October. It includes the important information you need to vote online, including your personalized PIN. The voting period runs from October 13th to October 26th. I'm Sam Hudson, and that's what's happening, North Durham.
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1: Warning. Listening to Mindbender may cause confusion, amazement, and Dan Pollard explaining things he barely understands. 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
1: Sure you do, Dan. 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Every Tuesday and Thursday. 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